And this old building is leaking all the time. If you don't fix this building, I believe I'll change my mind. 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

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Got some crazy little women. One day, mother gonna get him one. Stand on the corner, on a 12th Street and Vine. Stand on the corner, corner 12th Street and Vine, with my Kansas City woman, boy, and a whole bottle of Illinois wine. 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If I have to walk, I'm going there just the same in Georgia. 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

out here and see if I can get this truck started right quick. 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

guitar. 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And the background on the bass is Calvin Jones, bass. Play harmonic, Jerry Portnoy. Guitar on the right, this is Bob McGoley. And the background playing drums for the last 15 years in this band, Willie Big Eye Smith.

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Money lying all over the floor. There's one bad guy down there, he thought he was. That's Billy Talline. So he had a big 45 laying down by the side of him. When they got placed, why, Stagger Lee spoke to him. He says, boys, look at the money lying down here on the floor. Says, what would we do if old Stagger Lee and them was to walk in here? This guy picked up his 45. He says, I wouldn't make a bit of difference. Says, Stag's gun won't shoot a bit harder than this one. About that time, Stag knocked his hat off. 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
1: I'd love to.
0: Yeah, it's called Matchbox.
1: Alrighty. I'm listening.
0: Yeah, I wonder will a Matchbox hold my clothes. Matchbox ain't about that big.
1: Right.

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And Jimmy hit two or three more licks on the thing there.

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He did. Yes, he did. Yes, when he done it, they didn't know where he was at in the helicopter.

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So I got a cousin they call B.B. Biser, and one night I asked him, I said, "Look here, man, I said, what's happened to the good rocking tonight?" 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And I thought to say, you know, that they done broke down. 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But after all, me and him made this song about Rock Late at Night.

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1: Got you covered.

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And the blues vary in so many ways until you could have the blues one day because your girlfriend or your wife leave you. Then you could have the blues the next day because your wife come back to you. But these are the many ways of the blues, and this is the way that the music is of the blues. They vary in many ways. Now here's a fellow that has the blues in his own way, and he's gonna sing them and do them in his own way. Lee Jackson.

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0: 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You play it that way.
1: You sure you wouldn't like? Why don't you play acoustic on it?
0: No.
1: With us, man. If you play with us, Wolf, then we'd be able to follow you better.
0: No,
1: you were doing it right then, man.
2: You're there.
1: That's how we should record it. Follow you. I can see what you're doing.
3: Really, man, just sit there and do it. Well, it's so cool.
0: All right, let everybody get together there, and we'll try to make it.
1: Okay, let's try. But I doubt if I can do it without you.
0: Oh, man, come on. He ain't got nothing to do but count it off and change on, and you know, when you say one.

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Lucille took me from the plantation. 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I used to sing spirituals, and I thought that this was the thing that I wanted to do. But somehow or other, when I went in the army, I picked up on Lucille, started singing the blues. Well, now when I'm paying my dues, maybe you don't know what I mean when I say paying dues. I mean when things are bad with me, I can always, depend on Lucille. 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

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I pick up Lucille, and it bring out those funny sounds that sound good to me, you know. Sometimes I get to a place where I can't even say nothing. Look out. 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

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But Lucille don't want to play nothing but the blues. And I think I'm pretty glad about that. 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

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Lucille have practically saved my life two or three times. No kidding, really have. I remember once I was in an automobile accident, and when the car stopped turning over, it fell over on Lucille, and it held it up off me, really, it held it up off me. So that's one time it saved my life. The way I came by the name of Lucille, I was over in Twist, Arkansas. I know you've never heard of that one, have you? And one night, the guy started a ball over there, you know, started brawling, you know what I mean. And the guy that was mad with this old lady, when she fell over on this gas tank that was burning for heat, the gas ran all over the floor.

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Some don't understand you, still they just don't like you. That's what Jesus said would happen to his disciples.

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No, we don't think we are perfect or better than anyone else. We just try hard with all our might to do what God says is right. Still, some talk bad about us. They just don't understand. But we keep growing stronger, spreading love across this land. We know that God is with us, because we are united as one. No matter where you look, you see the witness work is being done. So if you are a witness, keep doing what is fine. Still many will be against us, but we'll reap in due time.

0: Hey, Jimmy.
1: Yeah.
0: Can you remember when we were together a long time ago?
1: Yes, at least 15 years ago.
0: Has it been that long?
1: Oh, yeah, man. You're getting older.
0: I must be getting older something, Jack. I don't know what's happening.
1: That's right. Years is passing.
0: You remember when I had an old gray mule when I was in Mississippi, did you?
1: Yes, I remember that time.
0: You remember that time?
1: Sure. I used to fly that same mule.
0: You used to fly that same mule?
1: Yeah.
0: Didn't that mule walk too fast for you?
1: Plenty. Plenty. Walked me to death.
0: I tell you what I did one day. After I got through playing, I came home. And guess what happened?
1: What happened?
0: You know, my mother had bought me a brand new piano, Jimmy.
1: Brand new piano?
0: Yes, she did.
1: Man, I know you started playing blues then, didn't you?
0: No, not right then I did. No. You know, and my mother and father, they left and went to town somewhere. I don't know what it meant.
1: What'd you do then?
0: I locked up all the doors.
1: Then what'd you do?
0: And I looked out the window and made sure there was nobody coming.
2: I was coming.
1: Robert was coming with you?
0: I know I heard somebody knock, but I couldn't understand who it was. Cause boy, I was really in it. Believe me.
1: How'd you get in?
0: Huh?
1: Let us know how you get in.
0: I'm gonna show you how I got into it.
1: I wanna hear a little bit.
0: I got scared of myself, Jimmy.
1: No, you
0: yes, didn't. I did too.
1: Yeah?
0: Yes, sir.
1: Well, make us afraid of you too.
0: You know something? You know why I was scared? Because my boss had told me, he said, look, he said, boy, he said, you don't play the blues. He said, I know something. And I knew what it means, because he told tell me if I didn't play the mule, he knows something.
1: That ain't so bad.
0: I was scared, though.
2: You mean you playing a mule ain't bad?
1: Why, no.
0: What you mean, flying a mule?
1: 20 years myself.
0: You did?
1: Sure, you were flying them before me.
0: I'm gonna show you how I feel.
1: Go ahead.

0: Man, you must be losing your mind or something. You know, what my daddy told me after he come home from town?
1: What did he say?
0: He said, son, he said, something wrong with you. I was looking sad, though, honey.
1: Okay, blue.
0: I had the blues.
1: Well, keep fiddling.
0: I really had the blues, though.
1: Yeah. Let's hear some more.
0: I'll tell you what I did. You know, my daddy used to make corn liquor.
1: Corn liquor?
0: Corn liquor.
1: Man, that was white lightning your daddy would make.
0: No, he called it stump juice.
1: Oh, stump juice. I don't think I ever had it.
0: Oh, you don't know what you're missing.
1: Good?
0: Is it good?
1: Lord
0: have mercy. Is the blues good?
1: Man, what are you talking about? Lord, the blues better not do anything. Brother religion, and I think
0: I mean,
1: next.
0: If I didn't know no better,

0: So did. Stays on the end of my tongue. The sweet tooth.
1: Ain't the blue sweet, son?
0: Man, sweet as honey.
1: You know something? St. Louis, Jimmy, when you first started saying the blues, and you made it, I'm going down slow.
0: I'm the man.
1: Well, you know, I was going down slow, sure enough.
0: I was too.
1: No, you wasn't.
0: Oh, yeah.
1: I'm the same fella that wrote you that letter and told you I was going down slow.
0: You're the same fella.
1: I'm the one.
0: I can't hardly believe.
1: Yes, I was.
0: Man, you look much different.
1: I done got older.
0: Oh, I see.
1: I meet you in Chicago.

thank you, ladies and gentlemen. This song, what I'm fixing to do for y'all right now, I did this song 2.5 years on Broadway in a show they called Finish Rainbow. Didn't even have no title to it. Then after the show closed, I made a record of it and get it a title. So they were rehearsing on this show, you know, down on Broadway. So they had about 7-8 different guys in there trying to learn to do the parts, you know, with the harp, harmonica, what they wanted to do, you know. So, but they didn't make the grade, you know. And so a fella named Earl Robinson told him, said, why don't you call up Sonny? I said, maybe Sonny can do it. He said, what is his phone number? They get on my phone number, they called me up. They said, Sonny, come down, man. We got a part in the show for you. I said, oh, yes, man, I'll be right down there. Got down there. Soon I got down, a guy come walking right straight to me, you know. He coming so straight, I think got slow enough where I could see him, you know. I said, I hope he ain't got a gun, no, he's finna shoot me now. So he said, Sonny? I said, yes. He said, I said, what is it? He said, one thing you got to do. I said, what is that, man? He said, you got to play the same song, man, in the same way every night. In this show, I said, man, I can't play the same song in the same way every night, because I'm used to playing the way I want to, buddy. He said, oh, no, not on this show, man. You got to play the same song, man, in the same way every night. I said, man, I can't play the same song in the same way every night. He said, you got to do it. So he kept telling me that over and over, you know. So after rehearsing that evening, I went on back home and slapped it off. And I come back down that morning, soon I stepped in the door, you know. I met the big boss. That the one pays off the money, you know. I said, man, how much is y'all paying me for this part? So he up and told me. I said, oh, yes, man, I can do it the same way every night. Entitled the song called The Hootenanny Blues. Me and Brian got a little new arrangement on it now. And it go like this.

All right. Thank you. All right, I'll be with you. Come on along, man. Thank you.

I was in Helena about 5 years, boy. I went to Memphis after I left Helena. Played around there with BB or on the Lucky Sack program with WDIE radio. When I left Memphis, I went back down to Clarksdale and started playing down like turning all of them.

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Tell him to take him whole week to get around. Got so many customers.

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0: Now this tune here should be easy for you to do, because all you got to do is remember back home, you know what I mean? When you were sitting out behind the house or practicing on the old git fiddle, trying to get things together and you couldn't make up in your mind. You kind of halfway knew what you wanted to do, but you didn't have it all together, you know. But you did know you wanted to travel, ain't that right?
1: That's right.
0: Yeah, I remember them days real good.
1: I know.
0: Didn't have very many clothes. Didn't know nobody to call, to send for.

0: So you have to get out there and hitchhike, you know. So it don't make no difference. You say, I'm going. I know I got to hitchhike, but I'm going anyway. Whatever happens,
1: it happens.
0: Let it happen.

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1: I hope so.
0: Yeah, take him. You know, fix it like you want.
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Can't find a little girl of mine. I don't know what to do. I can't keep her off my mind.

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You wait till I see this woman when she get home. That glass over there got a little cigar in it or something. 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All these pots, let me run me some water right now. Yeah, now, you wait till I see this woman when she get home. Pots and pans all stacked up there. There's a pot, let me scrape this pot out of here. 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I don't know why this woman come in and have a party and I'm at work. Getting all this stuff under my fingernail. Run some more water in here. Yeah, now I can wash these glasses. I can wash them up first. Now this one was... Yeah, that's pretty clean now, though. Yeah, now I got all this... Now I got to work on these pots a little bit more. It makes me so mad, I don't know what to do. Thought I was a hub instead of maid. Like old red chili or something, all done got dried up on these pots. You'll never fix me none of this good food. You wait till that woman get home. I'm scraping all these pots up.

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I can pass the house with a little money. When you see it, it's near by the word of death. She is a chillin', just come and look at the money in that man's hand. If I could overtake him and get it, we would own this land. But the children said, Mama, Papa, he's doing the best that he can. When Papa come in, I believe he'll make us all a fit. That is.

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He see the baby boy standing in the door. He was sure looking mean. He said, Daddy's been a man by here. Led Mama to the door. Papa wrapped across the head and she said, I'll never do that no more. No, she wouldn't. 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

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Yeah. Oh yeah. Oh yeah. Oh yeah. To make this young woman feel

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Shaky Horton on the harmonica. Lee Jackson on the guitar. Lafayette Leak on the piano. Clifton James on the drums. Yours truly, Dave.

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1: 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A little bit of him. I found 6 months ain't no sentence. 1 year ain't no great long time. 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

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One in particular they called Jim Strain. He had a girl called Lulu. But he had a feeling that he was losing Lulu. And the fella that he was losing to, he didn't like it. It was nothing that he knew, it was just something he heard. He whooped Lulu one night and told her, "If I catch you with that man again, I'm gonna kill you." And you know he had a buddy called Red Sam. Last one Friday night, he run up on him in the presence of this particular man. And he shot him. The news spread like wildfire. Everywhere you went, you could hear somebody talking about it. They said,

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You see, the red sound pistol, see, y'all shot Lulu then. They went down and on Corner Bottom. Decided to catch him a freight train and go north. At that time, if you caught a freight train and went north, wouldn't nobody come looking for you. But before the two boys could catch a train, the police run down on them.

picked up my receiver. The pilot said, it's another mule. People, I was down in my neighborhood one day, and I was talking to some friends of mine, and they all were standing on a corner. They were laughing at me. Said, another mule. After a while, I went back home like a good man should. Put my hands in my pocket and got my key out and unlocked the door. And there stand my wife, she was crying. Said, another mule. The little girl was jumping up in the floor. She was patting her hands together and she was batting her eyes. And she was looking straight at me. And she was saying, and she was saying, and she was saying, and she was saying, Muddy Waters, it's another mule is

Now, sometime during the shooting, James Liddell caught a hit in the arm and one in the thigh. Just enough to hurt, but not bad enough to die. He made it back home and rounded up about 60 of his boys. Just enough to make him feel like a man. A few days later, when the assault trial against him was set, he came back with 60 heavily armed character witnesses.